0: a fantastic head start with GMHR. With
1: GMHR. GMHR will continue
0: right after this. Right after this. Right after
2: this. The future of sports, wellness, and community is arriving sooner than you think. On July 5th, 2026, Arete officially opens its doors at Jalan Pantai Balangan, Uluwatu, introducing a new destination where performance, recovery, and meaningful connection come together. More than a sports complex, Arete is designed as a complete ecosystem for athletes, fitness enthusiasts, and wellness seekers. 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

0: 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TRL. 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
4: 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With me, One MC and DJ Dimas Akira. Again and again and again, di hari Rabu ini, kita bakal nemenin lo yang gak mau cepet pulang dan pengen party-party ya. 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

Broadcasting live on the Rockin' Life, Jakarta, Bali, and London. This is Paranoia, Party at No Limitation at All. Tonight featuring DJ Dimas Akira.

Di at No Limitation at All live on the Rocking Lab Jakarta and Bali with me One MC and DJ Dimas Akira. And right now of course seperti biasa gue bakal ngasih info-info party-party terkece-kece terpecah-pecah di Bali. Make sure you got your notes on because you don't wanna miss this rockstar ya. Di hari Jumat nih 3 Juli gue kasih tahu lo ke Savaya mending karena di sana ada DJ Full Moon, atau lo bisa ke Vault Bali ya kan, di Vault Weekly Event Create with guest DJ Sounds of Five supported by DJ Amtek, Davis and MC Casey Jones. Mesa Weekly Event Wahala with DJ Anjas, Goti, Febo, Rhino, Arwin, JB Smooth, John Ree and MC Camo. 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And moving on ke hari Sabtu 4 Juli,

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This is Paranoia, party at no limitation at all. 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

0: This is Paimano, your party and no limitation at all, live on Working Life Jakarta and Bali with me, 1MC and DJ Dimas Akira. 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Hope you have a great one and I will see you on the dance floor. Bye bye.
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The Rockin' Life. TRL. Rockin' you all day long. All day long.